Some of them have run away to the hills and have no shelter. No food. No one knows where they are. Hear me, my chief.

0: Więcej jedna. 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